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Together we are all New Brunswickers. We are the True North, strong and free. 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
1: Good morning. The Holt government has agreed to a public inquiry into systemic racism in the justice system led by First Nations. This comes after Premier Holt and Indigenous Affairs Minister Keith Chiasson met with several chiefs last week. Chief Alan Polchies told reporters at the legislature yesterday the inquiry will be led by Indigenous folks and should be able to get all the answers that are needed for this important topic. He said systemic racism is an issue in this province, and this is a major start. In June 2020, Chantal Moore, an Indigenous woman from British Columbia, was shot and killed by an Edmonton police officer during a wellness check. 8 days after that, an RCMP officer shot and killed Rodney Levi, a Mi'kmaq man in Sunny Corner near Miramichi, as he was brandishing a knife at a private residence. Both officers were exonerated with no charges laid. And since then, two more Indigenous people have been killed by police, Stephen Dedam in 2024 and Bronson Paul in January of this year. The Holt government has also introduced new legislation aimed at strengthening enforcement of First Nations bylaws. The changes would allow the Provincial Offences Procedure Act to be used in provincial courts to enforce First Nations laws if those communities so choose. Police and designated First Nations officers could issue tickets or appearance notices for bylaw violations, with the fines going back to the communities. Officials say the goal is to improve enforcement while respecting Indigenous self-governance. Prime Minister Mark Carney has announced a major new defense partnership with Swedish company Saab. Carney says the federal government is in negotiations to buy Saab's Globalize surveillance aircraft system.
2: The Globalize airborne surveillance capability can track objects and signals up to 650 kilometers away. And they'll share in real time that information with the Canadian forces and our allies. At the heart of the Globalize system is the Canadian-made Bombardier Global 6500.
1: Ottawa says the deal could support about 3,000 jobs in Canada, with at least 40 of the aircraft built here over the next 15 years. This new partnership with Saab on surveillance aircraft comes as Ottawa is still deciding whether to procure the additional American-built F-35 fighters or Saab's Griffin fighter. In sports, the Canadians are facing elimination now after a 4-0 shutout by the Hurricanes in Game 4 of the Eastern Final. Canada plays the U.S. later this morning in a quarterfinal at the World Hockey Championship. On the Diamonds, Blue Jays clipped the Marlins 2-1. The Red Sox blanked the Braves 8-0. Yankees shut down Kansas City 7-0. Now you're up to date. I'm Daryl Good.
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3: And now for a look at your K100 weather. It'll be mainly cloudy today with a chance of a few showers drifting through the region. We'll see highs reaching 11. Tonight, it'll be mainly cloudy once again. We've got a few scattered showers in the mix for the overnight, and temperature will get down to a low of 6. Tomorrow looks like it's going to be mostly cloudy skies with a breezy start to the day, highs up to about 14. And for Saturday, we'll see a mix of sun and cloud and a high of 13.
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93 CFBC, St. John's country favorites, Kelsey Kulik, Until I Get to Heaven. It's Chris, and St. John weather today looks like this. We get a mainly cloudy morning, chance of showers this afternoon, a northeast wind, and that's going to bring that temperature down a high of only 12, but tonight 7 degrees, and we will more than double.

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2: And now for a look at your K100 weather. It'll be mainly cloudy today with a chance of a few showers drifting through the region. We'll see highs reaching 11. Tonight, it'll be mainly cloudy once again. We've got a few scattered showers in the mix for the overnight, and temperature will get down to a low of 6. Tomorrow looks like it's going to be mostly cloudy skies with a breezy start to the day, highs up to about 14. And for Saturday, we'll see a mix of sun and cloud and a high of 13.
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1: Good morning. Gas prices are down this morning, a day before the usual Friday price adjustment by the Energy and Utilities Board. That's because of big drops in world prices in recent days. Regular self-serve has dropped over 9 cents this morning, sitting at $1.86 a liter. Diesel dropped 7.3 cents overnight, now 226.1, and furnace oil also fell just over 7 cents with a new top price of 219.2. Social Development Minister Cindy Miles is apologizing after a report by child and youth advocate Kelly Lamrock found serious gaps in support for vulnerable youth. Miles admitted the system must do better, according to CBC, but she stopped short of promising to implement the 3 recommendations put forward by Lamrock. His report found some homeless and at-risk youth were denied help or left waiting months for support, including one teen who died of an overdose after being denied help. Critics, including youth advocates and opposition MLAs, are calling the findings heartbreaking and alarming and have called for an all-party review of the system. The Planning Advisory Committee has approved changes to the busy intersection at Rothsay Avenue and Retail Drive. They realigned Retail Drive with Ashburn Lake Road last fall at a cost of $8.5 million, and now they're doing some more work, which will see 2 sections of the road on either side of Oakland Street merged onto Retail Drive, eliminating an intersection that was very busy at times, according to the Telegraph Journal. City planner Eva Mattson told the committee these changes support the broader neighborhood by improving the function of the street right-of-way and aligning with existing public infrastructure. Damage to wildlife fencing beside provincial highways is now being repaired in a timely manner, according to the government. Auditor General Paul Martin reported in December the province was taking too long to repair fences, citing 29 instances of fences being damaged on highways maintained by public-private partnerships. According to the partnership contracts, repairs must be completed within 20 days for most highways. From April 1, 2023 to December 31, 2024, none were completed within that time frame, and only 5 were actually completed overall. The Auditor General's office told CBC it'll be following up on its report about the wildlife fencing next year. In sports, the Canadians were shut down 4-0 by Carolina last night, now trail the Eastern Final 3-1. In baseball, the Blue Jays beat Miami 2-1, Red Sox downed Atlanta 8-0, Yankees blanked the Royals 7-0. Now you're up to date. I'm Darrell Good.
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2: And now for a look at your K100 weather. It'll be mainly cloudy today with a chance of a few showers drifting through the region. We'll see highs reaching 11. Tonight, it'll be mainly cloudy once again. We've got a few scattered showers in the mix for the overnight, and temperature will get down to a low of 6. Tomorrow looks like it's going to be mostly cloudy skies with a breezy start to the day, highs up to about 14. And for Saturday, we'll see a mix of sun and cloud and a high of 13.
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0: Dean Brody, people know you by your first name on 93 CFVC, St. John's Country Favorites. A traffic advisory with no parking on road closure on Winona, and that's for infrastructure repairs. All the details are at stjohn.ca. But during this time, there will be no parking permitted. That is going to happen May 29th, tomorrow at 12 a.m. And it's going to be for Godrich, Wright, and Seeley. All motorists are reminded to comply with the posted parking signage. All the details, again, for more information on the website, stjohn.ca. Good morning, it's Chris, and more of St. John's Country Favorites coming up next. Luke Bryan, Ella Langley, and Morgan Wallen, and Rascal Flatts.
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6: And now for a look at your K100 weather. It'll be mainly cloudy today with a chance of a few showers drifting through the region. We'll see highs reaching 11. Tonight it'll be mainly cloudy once again. We've got a few scattered showers in the mix for the overnight, and temperature will get down to a low of 6. Tomorrow looks like it's going to be mostly cloudy skies with a breezy start to the day, highs up to about 14. And for Saturday, we'll see a mix of sun and cloud and a high of 13.
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1: Good morning. The Holt government has agreed to a public inquiry into systemic racism in the justice system led by First Nations. This comes after Premier Holt and Indigenous Affairs Minister Keith Chiasson met with several chiefs last week. Chief Alan Polchies told reporters at the legislature yesterday the inquiry will be led by Indigenous folks and should be able to get all the answers that are needed for this important topic. He said systemic racism is an issue in this province, and this is a major start. In June 2020, Chantal Moore, an Indigenous woman from British Columbia, was shot and killed by an Edmonton police officer during a wellness check. 8 days after that, an RCMP officer shot and killed Rodney Levi, a Mi'kmaq man in Sunny Corner near Miramichi, as he was brandishing a knife at a private residence. Both officers were exonerated with no charges laid, and since then, two more Indigenous people have been killed by police, Stephen Dedam in 2024 and Bronson Paul in January of this year. The Holt government has also introduced new legislation aimed at strengthening enforcement of First Nations bylaws. The changes would allow the Provincial Offences Procedure Act to be used in provincial courts to enforce First Nations laws if those communities so choose. Police and designated First Nations officers could issue tickets or appearance notices for bylaw violations, with the fines going back to the communities. Officials say the goal is to improve enforcement while respecting Indigenous self-governance. Prime Minister Mark Carney has announced a major new defense partnership with Swedish company Saab. Carney says the federal government is in negotiations to buy Saab's Globalized Surveillance Aircraft System.
2: The Globalized Airborne Surveillance Capability can track objects and signals up to 650 kilometers away. And they'll share in real time that information with the Canadian forces and our allies. At the heart of the globalized system is the Canadian-made Bombardier Global 6500.
1: Ottawa says the deal could support about 3,000 jobs in Canada, with at least 40 of the aircraft built here over the next 15 years. This new partnership with Saab on surveillance aircraft comes as Ottawa is still deciding whether to procure the additional American-built F-35 fighters or Saab's Griffin fighter. In sports, the Canadians are facing elimination now after a 4-0 shutout by the Hurricanes in Game 4 of the Eastern Final. Canada plays the U.S. later this morning in a quarterfinal at the World Hockey Championship. On the diamonds, Blue Jays clipped the Marlins 2-1. The Red Sox blanked the Braves 8-0. The Yankees shut down Kansas City 7-0. Now you're up to date. I'm Darryl Good.
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3: Now for a look at your K100 weather. It'll be mainly cloudy today with a chance of a few showers drifting through the region. We'll see highs reaching 11. Tonight, it'll be mainly cloudy once again. We've got a few scattered showers in the mix for the overnight, and temperature will get down to a low of 6. Tomorrow looks like it's going to be mostly cloudy skies with a breezy start to the day, highs up to about 14. And for Saturday, we'll see a mix of sun and cloud and a high of 13.
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0: 93 CFBC, St. John's Country Favorites. I've got a dinner idea for you, or maybe even a lunch idea. All depends on if you're thinking of maybe having a few hamburgers today. It's National Hamburger Day. It's also National Beef Burger Day. And if you can spare a little extra, well, it could be a lot extra, actually. It's National Brisket Day.
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2: And now for a look at your K100 weather. It'll be mainly cloudy today with a chance of a few showers drifting through the region. We'll see highs reaching 11. Tonight it'll be mainly cloudy once again. We've got a few scattered showers in the mix for the overnight, and the temperature will get down to a low of 6. Tomorrow looks like it's going to be mostly cloudy skies with a breezy start to the day, highs up to about 14. And for Saturday, we'll see a mix of sun and cloud and a high of 13.
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1: Good morning. Gas prices are down this morning, a day before the usual Friday price adjustment by the Energy and Utilities Board. That's because of big drops in world prices in recent days. Regular self-serve has dropped over 9 cents this morning, sitting at $1.86 a liter. Diesel dropped 7.3 cents overnight, now 226.1, and furnace oil also fell just over 7 cents, with a new top price of 219.2. Social Development Minister Cindy Miles is apologizing after a report by child and youth advocate Kelly Lamrock found serious gaps in support for vulnerable youth. Miles admitted the system must do better, according to CBC, but she stopped short of promising to implement the 3 recommendations put forward by Lamrock. His report found some homeless and at-risk youth were denied help or left waiting months for support, including one teen who died of an overdose after being denied help. Critics, including youth advocates and opposition MLAs, are calling the findings heartbreaking and alarming and have called for an all-party review of the system. The Planning Advisory Committee has approved changes to the busy intersection at Rothsay Avenue and Retail Drive. They realigned Retail Drive with Ashburn Lake Road last fall at a cost of $8.5 million, and now they're doing some more work, which will see 2 sections of the road on either side of Oakland Street merged onto Retail Drive, eliminating an intersection that was very busy at times, according to the Telegraph Journal. City planner Eva Mattson told the committee these changes support the broader neighborhood by improving the function of the street right-of-way and aligning with existing public infrastructure. Damage to wildlife fencing beside provincial highways is now being repaired in a timely manner, according to the government. Auditor General Paul Martin reported in December the province was taking too long to repair fences, citing 29 instances of fences being damaged on highways maintained by public-private partnerships. According to the partnership contracts, repairs must be completed within 20 days for most highways. From April 1, 2023 to December 31, 2024, none were completed within that time frame, and only 5 were actually completed overall. The Auditor General's office told CBC it'll be following up on its report about the wildlife fencing next year. In sports, the Canadians were shut down 4-0 by Carolina last night, now trail the Eastern Final 3-1. In baseball, the Blue Jays beat Miami 2-1, Red Sox downed Atlanta 8-0, Yankees blanked the Royals 7-0. Now you're up to date. I'm Darrell Good.
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2: And now for a look at your K100 weather. It'll be mainly cloudy today with a chance of a few showers drifting through the region. We'll see highs reaching 11. Tonight, it'll be mainly cloudy once again. We've got a few scattered showers in the mix for the overnight, and temperature will get down to a low of 6. Tomorrow looks like it's going to be mostly cloudy skies with a breezy start to the day, highs up to about 14. And for Saturday, we'll see a mix of sun and cloud and a high of 13.
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0: Nate Holler's Backfire 93 CFBC, St. John's Country Favorites. Hey, coming up tomorrow, there's going to be some traffic advisories that you need to know about, and that is going to be at City Hall Plaza due to construction work and Winona Avenue in a few different areas. So all the details are on the website right now at stjohn.ca. Plus, the Sunshine Summer Program has returned. It's free, it's fun, and it's for active, it's for all St. John kids. So you want to get out there and be a part of that. All the details now at stjohn.ca.
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4: And now for a look at your K100 weather. It'll be mainly cloudy today with a chance of a few showers drifting through the region. We'll see highs reaching 11. Tonight, it'll be mainly cloudy once again. We've got a few scattered showers in the mix for the overnight, and temperature will get down to a low of 6. Tomorrow looks like it's going to be mostly cloudy skies with a breezy start to the day, highs up to about 14. And for Saturday, we'll see a mix of sun and cloud and a high of 13.
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1: Good morning. The Holt government has agreed to a public inquiry into systemic racism in the justice system led by First Nations. This comes after Premier Holt and Indigenous Affairs Minister Keith Chiasson met with several chiefs last week. Chief Alan Polchies told reporters at the legislature yesterday the inquiry will be led by Indigenous folks and should be able to get all the answers that are needed for this important topic. He said systemic racism is an issue in this province, and this is a major start. In June 2020, Chantal Moore, an Indigenous woman from British Columbia, was shot and killed by an Edmonton police officer during a wellness check. 8 days after that, an RCMP officer shot and killed Rodney Levi, a Mi'kmaq man in Sunny Corner near Miramichi, as he was brandishing a knife at a private residence. Both officers were exonerated with no charges laid, and since then, two more Indigenous people have been killed by police, Stephen Dedam in 2024 and Bronson Paul in January of this year. The Holt government has also introduced new legislation aimed at strengthening enforcement of First Nations bylaws. The changes would allow the Provincial Offences Procedure Act to be used in provincial courts to enforce First Nations laws if those communities so choose. Police and designated First Nations officers could issue tickets or appearance notices for bylaw violations, with the fines going back to the communities. Officials say the goal is to improve enforcement while respecting Indigenous self-governance. Prime Minister Mark Carney has announced a major new defense partnership with Swedish company Saab. Carney says the federal government is in negotiations to buy Saab's Globalize surveillance aircraft system.
2: The Globalize airborne surveillance capability can track objects and signals up to 650 kilometers away. And they'll share in real time that information with the Canadian forces and our allies. At the heart of the Globalize system is the Canadian-made Bombardier Global 6500.
1: Ottawa says the deal could support about 3,000 jobs in Canada, with at least 40 of the aircraft built here over the next 15 years. This new partnership with Saab on surveillance aircraft comes as Ottawa is still deciding whether to procure the additional American-built F-35 fighters or Saab's Griffin fighter. In sports, the Canadians are facing elimination now after a 4-0 shutout by the Hurricanes in Game 4 of the Eastern Final. Canada plays the U.S. later this morning in a quarterfinal at the World Hockey Championship. On the diamonds, Blue Jays clipped the Marlins 2-1. The Red Sox blanked the Braves 8-0. The Yankees shut down Kansas City 7-0. Now you're up to date. I'm Darryl Good.
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3: And now for a look at your K100 weather. It'll be mainly cloudy today with a chance of a few showers drifting through the region. We'll see highs reaching 11. Tonight, it'll be mainly cloudy once again. We've got a few scattered showers in the mix for the overnight, and temperature will get down to a low of 6. Tomorrow looks like it's going to be mostly cloudy skies with a breezy start to the day, highs up to about 14. And for Saturday, we'll see a mix of sun and cloud and a high of 13.
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The Red Claws Honky Tonkin' About 93 CFBC, St. John's Country Favorites. Every time I see a headline that is about sleep, stress, or energy, it immediately gets my attention because I keep thinking, what's going to be next? What's the great news that I can share with you about your stress, your sleep, and your energy? Is it sodium, calcium, potassium, magnesium, regulating your hydration? Managing your nervous system function, supporting your metabolism, contributing to energy production. If you're like me, you know that there's all different things that you can do. Which one works for you, though? For me, I keep thinking there's got to be a T that I

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1: Good morning. Gas prices are down this morning, a day before the usual Friday price adjustment by the Energy and Utilities Board. That's because of big drops in world prices in recent days. Regular self-serve has dropped over 9 cents this morning, sitting at $1.86 a liter. Diesel dropped 7.3 cents overnight, now 226.1, and furnace oil also fell just over 7 cents, with a new top price of 219.2. Social Development Minister Cindy Miles is apologizing after a report by child and youth advocate Kelly Lamrock found serious gaps in support for vulnerable youth. Miles admitted the system must do better, according to CBC, but she stopped short of promising to implement the 3 recommendations put forward by Lamrock. His report found some homeless and at-risk youth were denied help or left waiting months for support, including one teen who died of an overdose after being denied help. Critics, including youth advocate and opposition MLAs, are calling the findings heartbreaking and alarming and have called for an all-party review of the system. The Planning Advisory Committee has approved changes to the busy intersection at Rothsay Avenue and Retail Drive. They realigned Retail Drive with Ashburn Lake Road last fall at a cost of $8.5 million, and now they're doing some more work, which will see 2 sections of the road on either side of Oakland Street merged onto Retail Drive, eliminating an intersection that was very busy at times, according to the Telegraph Journal. City Planner Eva Mattson told the committee these changes support the broader neighborhood by improving the function of the street right-of-way and aligning with existing public infrastructure. Damage to wildlife fencing beside provincial highways is now being repaired in a timely manner, according to the government. Auditor General Paul Martin reported in December the province was taking too long to repair fences, citing 29 instances of fences being damaged on highways maintained by public-private partnerships. According to the partnership contracts, repairs must be completed within 20 days for most highways. From April 1, 2023 to December 31, 2024, none were completed within that time frame, and only 5 were actually completed overall. The Auditor General's office told CBC it'll be following up on its report about the wildlife fencing next year. In sports, the Canadians were shut down 4-0 by Carolina last night, now trail the Eastern Final 3-1. In baseball, the Blue Jays beat Miami 2-1, Red Sox downed Atlanta 8-0, Yankees blanked the Royals 7-0. Now you're up to date. I'm Darrell Good.
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2: And now for a look at your K100 weather. It'll be mainly cloudy today with a chance of a few showers drifting through the region. We'll see highs reaching 11. Tonight, it'll be mainly cloudy once again. We've got a few scattered showers in the mix for the overnight, and temperature will get down to a low of 6. Tomorrow looks like it's going to be mostly cloudy skies with a breezy start to the day, highs up to about 14. And for Saturday, we'll see a mix of sun and cloud and a high of 13.
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0: 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We've got some fantastic events coming up. 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So why not support that? 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Handmade crafts, these are the things you can't get anywhere else. This is exactly what that's about, too. A 50-50 draw, and it's going to happen at 248 Bradley Lake Road in Rothsay. And that is coming up on the 30th from 9 to 1. Again, more information on the 6th annual VTC Yard Sale at CFBCRadio.com in events.
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4: And now for a look at your K100 weather. It'll be mainly cloudy today with a chance of a few showers drifting through the region. We'll see highs reaching 11. Tonight, it'll be mainly cloudy once again. We've got a few scattered showers in the mix for the overnight, and temperature will get down to a low of 6. Tomorrow looks like it's going to be mostly cloudy skies with a breezy start to the day, highs up to about 14. And for Saturday, we'll see a mix of sun and cloud and a high of 13.
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0: Tucker Wedmore. That's Brunette on 93 CFBC. The Vyshanka Day Ukrainian Festival and Market is coming up on May 30th. 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That's on the 30th as well. Pink in the Park is coming up in June. The Walk for Mental Health. The St. Andrews Beer Fest. 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
3: And now for a look at your K100 weather. It'll be mainly cloudy today with a chance of a few showers drifting through the region. We'll see highs reaching 11. Tonight, it'll be mainly cloudy once again. We've got a few scattered showers in the mix for the overnight, and temperature will get down to a low of 6. Tomorrow looks like it's going to be mostly cloudy skies with a breezy start to the day, highs up to about 14. And for Saturday, we'll see a mix of sun and cloud and a high of 13.
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I'm Shannon Merrifield, CEO of the St. John Region Chamber of Commerce, and I'd like to invite you to join us for our AGM luncheon happening Thursday, June 4th at the Delta Hotels by Marriott St. John. Hear from an economist, David Campbell of Jupian Consultants, as he explores building on

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3: And now for a look at your K100 weather. It'll be mainly cloudy today with a chance of a few showers drifting through the region. We'll see highs reaching 11. Tonight, it'll be mainly cloudy once again. We've got a few scattered showers in the mix for the overnight, and temperature will get down to a low of 6. Tomorrow looks like it's going to be mostly cloudy skies with a breezy start to the day, highs up to about 14. And for Saturday, we'll see a mix of sun and cloud and a high of 13.
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3: Mainly cloudy with a chance of showers this afternoon, a high of 11. For tonight, cloudy with a chance of showers, a low of 6 degrees overnight. For Friday, mainly cloudy with a chance of showers, high tomorrow 14. And for Saturday, a mix of sun and cloud and a high of 13.
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0: 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I tell you, Brett, put a little A11 on. 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

0: Hi, it's Terry Hunter from your St. John AJ's Alpine senior baseball team. 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
6: Mainly cloudy with a chance of showers this afternoon, a high of 11. For tonight, cloudy with a chance of showers, a low of 6 degrees overnight. For Friday, mainly cloudy with a chance of showers, high tomorrow 14. And for Saturday, a mix of sun and cloud and a high of 13.
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1: 93 CFBC weather.
2: Mainly cloudy with a chance of showers this afternoon, a high of 11. For tonight, cloudy with a chance of showers, low of 6 degrees overnight. For Friday, mainly cloudy with a chance of showers, high tomorrow 14. And for Saturday, a mix of sun and cloud and a high of 13.
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Chris Young, Kane Brown, Famous Friends, 93 CFBC, Owen Reiling, Ella Langley, Morgan Wall, and a whole bunch of other stuff that was really, really good to get you going on this Thursday. That's right. It's the day before the weekend. Don't let the weather get you down. It's a little overcast, a little bit drizzly out there, but I don't want to speak ill of this, but it looks like we might actually have some decent weather for the weekend. Might not be super crazy summer-like, but I'll take at least sunshine and a few clouds. Weather details on the way for you in a little bit as well. Coming up for you next up, we've got Chad Brownlee, When the Lights Go Down, 93 CFBC.

0: St. John's home for country favorites, 93 CFBC afternoons. Dennis, glad to be with you right now. Weather details around the corner for you in just a moment's time. But I want to let you know, we're at the end of the month of May. Isn't that just wild? June is coming up very, very quickly. In fact, it's going to be on Monday, as a matter of fact. I just got my looking at a calendar right now. So Monday and Tuesday, you might be seeing something if you're going to be traveling through and walking through the trail system at Rockwood Park. There's a trail around Harrigan Lake, which is an area, a body of water that's between Sandy Point Road and the golf course. And it's a pretty spot, and it's pretty popular to be around. But I'm making mention of this because the St. John fire crews are teaming up with the Department of Natural Resources, and they're using that area to train some of the folks in the fire department with handling the wildfires, which I think is great. You know, we're coming up into that season, of course, so this is a great way for the teams to get some training in. So if you happen to be walking around that area, the trails are going to be open. So just make sure you give them some space, give them the space that they need. So it's going to be on June 1st and 2nd, as well as on the 15th, as the crews are preparing for wildfire season. I'm all about it. Russell Dickerson coming up. Next up, it's your weather details right here on Afternoons with Dennis on 93 CFBC.
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4: Mainly cloudy with a chance of showers this afternoon, a high of 11. For tonight, cloudy with a chance of showers, a low of 6 degrees overnight. For Friday, mainly cloudy with a chance of showers, high tomorrow 14. And for Saturday, a mix of sun and cloud and a high of 13.
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0: That fella's going to be in action on stage tonight at the Centre Jean Daigle in Edmonton. Oh, it's going to be a good one. Brett Kissel, Matt Lang, and the Martin Boys from Woodstock. Check it out. It is going to be a good show. Anybody want to go for a little road trip? Let me know. Hit me up. I'll chip in for gas money. It's going to be a time. Brett Kissel, Let Your Horses Run, 93 CFBC. I can't wait to hear the reports of the show, and you know he's going to do that one live as well. On our way to 3, Tyler Hubbard's coming up, Gord Bam, Megan Maroney, lots more. But here's a fun song. I just love the story behind this one, you know, and the words are so true. I'm not as good as I once was. Toby Keith, 93 CFPC.
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0: Shaboozy and Jelly Roll, 93 CFBC. You know, it's funny how the mind works sometimes. And I read Jelly Roll, but my mind went to Jell-O. And for good reason, I actually checked it up. Why am I thinking of Jell-O? Well, it was on today's date back in 1897. Jell-O was officially introduced to the world. Ever since then, there's always been at least one mysterious lime green dessert at a family gathering or a church function. You're not exactly sure what's in it, but you know it's got some Jell-O, so it can't be half bad unless they put tuna in it.
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0: 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Glad to have you on our Thursday. You're probably thinking about what's for dinner today. Well, if you're thinking about sampling some food, just to see what if you're going to buy some for supper tonight, maybe you're going to Costco. If you are, and the sample people happen to be out and they're giving you some things to try for dinner, just be kind to them, okay? Apparently, some Costco shoppers in the States are getting a little too demanding. They're taking it a little too seriously. It's reported in the New York Post that some Costco employees in the States are dealing with customers that are making very specific sample requests. Like, one shopper actually asked for their quesadilla sample to be extra crispy. Another one wanted their brie cheese served without the cracker. And one of the employees at Costco in the States got a little frustrated, but they joked. They said, "This isn't Burger King. Samples aren't. Have it your way." Another worker said they were handing out samples of Annie's Mac and Cheese, which is a good brand, by the way. And one of the customers actually demanded that they stop everything and cook up the other two flavors immediately just so they could compare all three before deciding which one to buy. I mean, at this point, they're not actually providing samples and trying them out. They're not grocery shopping. They're judging a food competition, aren't they?
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3: Mainly cloudy with a chance of showers this afternoon, a high of 11. For tonight, cloudy with a chance of showers, a low of 6 degrees overnight. For Friday, mainly cloudy with a chance of showers, high tomorrow 14. And for Saturday, a mix of sun and cloud and a high of 13.
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0: I'm wearing my favorite jeans, my good jeans today. Hope you are as well. That is Tape A, 93 CFBC, Luke Combs before that. Stephen Lee Olsen around the corner with good information for you. Make hay while the sun shines. We've also got Lainey Wilson, Morgan Griffith, and Set of Four coming up for you starting right now with Max McDowell. 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
1: Good afternoon. The Supreme Court of Canada has declined to hear an appeal in the Wolastoqe First Nations land title case in New Brunswick. Highest Court's decision not to hear the appeal means private industrial forest land in New Brunswick will remain excluded from the Wolastoqe ownership claim. That was the ruling of the appeal court in New Brunswick, which will now serve as the final word on the matter. That court ruled last December that land held by private forestry companies like J.D. Irving should be excluded and removed from the case. The company successfully argued to the New Brunswick Court of Appeal that they had no role in that land being seized from First Nations. Meanwhile, the Supreme Court of Canada says it will hear an appeal over the closure of two northern New Brunswick courthouses. A group of mayors on the Acadian Peninsula pressed the case to the country's highest court after the former Higgs government shut down courthouses in Carriquet and Tracadie. New Brunswick Court had first ordered the government to reconsider the closures for potentially violating Francophone language rights. However, the Provincial Court of Appeal later sided with the government. The Supreme Court of Canada says it will now hear an appeal of that decision. Date for that has yet to be set. Two men are going to prison for badly beating a homeless man in St. John. 39-year-old Christopher Rodney Williston and 28-year-old Jeffrey Devin Douglas Thibault were convicted in February of aggravated assault for what the judge called a torturous and senseless beating of a homeless man just to get his cell phone and tablet. It left him zip-tied in a homeless encampment on Broadview Avenue in St. John. According to the Times Globe, Williston and Thibault have now been sentenced to 7 years each in a federal prison. Three people have been arrested in connection with a stolen vehicle investigation in St. John. St. John police said they were alerted by the RCMP on Tuesday about a possible stolen vehicle in the St. John area. Officers located the vehicle a short time later and conducted a traffic stop. 47-year-old man and a 58-year-old man, along with a 16-year-old youth, were arrested. Police also seized fentanyl, methamphetamine, cash, digital scales, and a cell phone from the vehicle with an estimated street value of about $29,000. Two men are facing multiple charges for drug trafficking and possessing stolen property, while the youth was released on conditions and is scheduled to appear in court in July. A man whose murder charges were stayed in Fredericton last year due to a policing error is now wanted in British Columbia on assault charges. RCMP and BC have confirmed to Brunswick News that Joshua John McIsaac is now wanted in that province. According to court documents, McIsaac is facing three charges related to incidents in September of last year in Okanagan Falls, south of Kelowna. McIsaac was one of two people charged with second-degree murder in the shooting death of Corey Markey in Fredericton in 2021, and one of four people charged with first-degree murder in the death of Brandon Patrick Donnellan in 2022. Last summer, all of those charges related to the two murders were stayed due to a policing error that has since sparked an independent investigation into Fredericton police practices. Meta, the owner of Facebook, launched a paid subscription plan this week, allowing the company to diversify beyond what it calls its longtime reliance on advertising revenue. Jen Nicholson has the details.
2: The move comes as Meta faces investor scrutiny over massive AI spending. The company has projected capital expenditure, mainly for AI data centers, of between $125 and $145 billion for the year. According to reports, Instagram Plus and Facebook Plus will be priced $3.99 a month, while WhatsApp Plus will cost $2.99 a month. The company says it intends to eventually consolidate its various offerings under a single brand called Meta One. In 2023, Meta launched ad-free paid versions of Facebook and Instagram in Europe, giving users a choice between a free ad-supported experience and a paid ad-free one. For MBS News, I'm Jen Nicholson.
1: And a Nova Scotia man finally has an answer for why he's randomly been drunk without consuming any booze. Eric Poulin says he's had repeated episodes of being intoxicated for the past decade without having any alcohol. Doctors dismissed him as being a closeted alcoholic. Tell CBC he's been off work since 2023 due to the condition, which included drunken episodes around his kids that he sometimes couldn't remember. Poulin now has an answer. He's one of roughly 100 or so cases to be diagnosed with autobrewery syndrome. It's a condition where a fungus becomes the dominant organism in your gut, fermenting food and producing alcohol quicker than your body can process it. He's now exploring treatments to treat the rare disease. In sports, Team Canada has advanced to the semifinal of the World Hockey Championships in Switzerland. Canada downed the U.S. 4-0 in the quarterfinals earlier today to advance to the semis on Saturday. No games in the NHL tonight. The Montreal Canadiens will face elimination when they play Game 5 in Carolina on Friday. And in the majors, the Blue Jays open a four-game series tonight in Baltimore. Now you're up to date. I'm Jeff Goodfellow.
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1: Pretty cloudy with a chance of showers this evening and overnight. Low of 6 degrees. For Friday, mainly cloudy with a chance of showers. High tomorrow, 14. And for Saturday, mix of sun and cloud and a high of 13.
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1: Today's country. Look what God gave us. And yesterday's favorites. Hey, bartender. 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

0: That's a brand new artist, brand new song, and I tell you what, it's it was released back in March, and it's been making its way all across streaming platforms and social media. And it's such a catchy tune, isn't it? And would you believe it's got over 40 million streams? It's moving up the charts, and it's doing really well. It's sitting at number 51 on the Billboard Hot 100 chart, and it's number 14 on Billboard's Hot Country charts. Number 53, see, it's all over the place. That is Stella Lefty. Go check her out. You can find her. She's based out of L.A., and she's been putting out music for the last little bit now. She's born in Illinois and a singer-songwriter, and what a catchy tune. Every once in a while, somebody writes a song that just gets stuck in your head, and you're like, oh, yeah, I got to hear all of that. I just replayed it three times in a row, and I couldn't get enough of it. Stella Lefty, 93 CFBC. Owen Reigling on the way for you. Next up, we get Thomas Rhett for you. 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

0: If you're going to tail like this town, like Owen Rigling says in this song, well, then you need some gas. And gas is expensive. It did go down about 5 cents or so. So it's not as bad as it was, but still, it's costing me a lot in fuel. My truck is really thirsty and my car, not so bad, but still. But if we're talking about the high cost of gas, let's talk about the high cost of falling in love. Why am I tying the two of them together? Well, if you're going to go out on a date, you need gas, right? There's a new study that was done by a group called Wired. And they found that 77% of singles are getting major anxiety about how much it costs just to go on a date, between the dinner, the drinks, and then the Uber, and then the transportation to get you to where you're going to go if you're not going to take a an Uber or a rideshare. Gas, right? Well, there's a dating app called BLK, and they want to be your ultimate wingman. They're literally giving away $500 gift cards for gas stations to 10 lucky singles. 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Oh, do you think that's a good idea? 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
4: 93CFBC weather.
5: Mainly cloudy with a chance of showers this evening and overnight. Low of 6 degrees. For Friday, mainly cloudy with a chance of showers. High tomorrow, 14. And for Saturday, mix of sun and cloud and a high of 13.
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0: ends.
1: That's where that set of four tunes ends. Shaboozy, Ella Langley, James Barker, and Bailey Zimmerman. But I got another set of four I'm going to kick off for you right now as we head to the Drive at 5 on 93 CFBC. Little Big Town coming up. Girl Crush. Luke Combs, Where the Wild Things Are. I've got some Tay-Bay for you. Something about a Saturday night. And we've got for you right now Morgan Wallen, Post Malone, I Ain't Coming Back on 93 CFBC.
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1: Good afternoon. A proposed gas power plant in Tantramar has received regulatory approval from the New Brunswick Energy and Utilities Board. The board released its decision today, approving NB Power's 25-year partnership agreement with U.S.-based Pro Energy to build and run the plant. Project near Center Village will see gas and diesel turbines generate up to 500 megawatts of electricity, 100 of that to be sold to Nova Scotia. While approving the operating deal, the EUB still had sharp criticism for NB Power for not following its own investment rules and failing to provide information. Tantramar Gas Plant still needs to obtain environmental approval and undergo a Mi'kmaq rights process before it can go ahead. Two men are going to prison for badly beating a homeless man in St. John. 39-year-old Christopher Rodney Williston and 28-year-old Jeffrey Devin Douglas Thibault were convicted in February of aggravated assault for what the judge called a torturous and senseless beating of a homeless man just to get his cell phone and tablet. It left him zip-tied in a homeless encampment on Broadview Avenue in St. John. According to the Times-Globe, Williston and Thibault have now been sentenced to 7 years each in a federal prison. Three people have been arrested in connection with a stolen vehicle investigation in St. John. St. John police said they were alerted by the RCMP on Tuesday about a possible stolen vehicle in the St. John area. Officers located the vehicle a short time later and conducted a traffic stop. 47-year-old man and a 58-year-old man, along with a 16-year-old youth, were arrested. Police also seized fentanyl, methamphetamine, cash, digital scales, and a cell phone from the vehicle with an estimated street value of about $29,000. Two men are facing multiple charges for drug trafficking and possessing stolen property, while the youth was released on conditions and is scheduled to appear in court in July. The Supreme Court of Canada has declined to hear an appeal in the Wolastoqway First Nations land title case in New Brunswick. Highest Court's decision not to hear the appeal means private industrial forest land in New Brunswick will remain excluded from the Wolastoqway ownership claim. That was the ruling of the appeal court in New Brunswick, which will now serve as the final word on the matter. That court ruled last December that land held by private forestry companies like J.D. Irving should be excluded and removed from the case. The company successfully argued to the New Brunswick Court of Appeal that they had no role in that land being seized from First Nations. Meanwhile, the Supreme Court of Canada says it will hear an appeal over the closure of two northern New Brunswick courthouses. A group of mayors on the Acadian Peninsula pressed the case to the country's highest court after the former Higgs government shut down courthouses in Carriquet and Tracadie. New Brunswick court had first ordered the government to reconsider the closures for potentially violating Francophone language rights after the Provincial Court of Appeal later sided with the government. The Supreme Court of Canada says it will now hear an appeal of that decision. Date for that has yet to be set. A former member of the Fredericton Police Auxiliary is facing child sex crime charges. 56-year-old Robert Hartland has been charged with sexual assault and two counts of possessing child sexual abuse and exploitation material. Released from the Fredericton Police, say Hartland served as an auxiliary constable between 2010 and 2015, but was not a member when the alleged offenses took place. They did not specify when exactly the alleged crimes occurred. Police say the charges follow an investigation by the Force's Special Crimes Unit. Hartland was due to make his first court appearance on the charges today. Oil prices were on the rise today as the U.S. and Iran both launched fresh attacks. Iran confirmed it targeted an American base in Kuwait. Tehran says the attack was in retaliation for new U.S. strikes in southern Iran. White House claims their strikes were in self-defense. Despite the renewed hostilities, Washington says their fragile ceasefire with Iran is still in effect. Meanwhile, recent talks of an imminent peace deal to end the conflict have now cooled. And a Nova Scotia man finally has an answer for why he's randomly been drunk without consuming any booze. Eric Poulin says he's had repeated episodes of being intoxicated for the past decade without having any alcohol. Doctors dismissed him as being a closeted alcoholic. Tell CBC he's been off work since 2023 due to the condition, which included drunken episodes around his kids that he sometimes couldn't remember. Poulin now has an answer. He's one of roughly 100 or so cases to be diagnosed with autobrewery syndrome. It's a condition where a fungus becomes the dominant organism in your gut, fermenting food and producing alcohol quicker than your body can process it. He's now exploring treatments to treat the rare disease. In sports, Team Canada has advanced to the semifinal of the World Hockey Championships in Switzerland. Canada downed the U.S. 4-0 in the quarterfinals earlier today to advance to the semis on Saturday. No games in the NHL tonight. The Montreal Canadiens will face elimination when they play Game 5 in Carolina on Friday. And in the majors, the Blue Jays open a 4-game series tonight in Baltimore. Now you're up to date. I'm Jeff Goodfellow.
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1: Cloudy with a chance of showers this evening and overnight. Low of 6 degrees. For Friday, mainly cloudy with a chance of showers. High tomorrow, 14. And for Saturday, mix of sun and cloud and a high of 13.
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Beverly Drive at 593 CFBC, High Valley and Kane Brown before that. Yet to come, Aaron Goodman and Jelly Roll, as well as Tennille Arts are on the way for you, too. Also, lots of good stuff for you. How would you like it if I gave you a preview of a new tune by Tyler Hubbard? Well, let's do it right now. If you're going to be, if you happen to be going through a tough time, Tyler Hubbard's got a new song for you, and it might actually be a bit of the encouragement that you just need to get to the other side of whatever you're going through. Song is called Land, and here's some of the words of the track. When the rug gets pulled on your best made plans, it's how you fall and where you land. Huh? Pretty good. Tyler says it's really about overcoming obstacles in your life. It's about how you handle the curveballs, if you will, and the hurdles and the speed bumps and all the things along the way. Check this out. Here's a little sample of Land from Tyler Hubbard. Just

0: flying.
1: Isn't that great? Isn't that great? Tyler Hubbard, that is Land, 93 CFPC. Now, he also says that it's about celebrating good things in life and the successes, but really it's what makes you man. It's all about how you handle and overcome the hard stuff. So Land is the beginning of Tyler's next chapter of music, which is starting soon. And he's going to be heading out on the road in September with Dan and Shay on the Young Tour. 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

0: today's country. We're living proof that some things never change. And yesterday's favorites.
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0: That's You Are from Aaron Goodvin, and you are invited to Pink in the Park next week, Thursday, June the 4th, at it's going to be at Memorial Field. So it's the annual fundraiser for St. Joseph's Breast Health Trust Fund. It's hosted by St. John AJ's Alpine, and it's going to be all kinds of good times. This is the sixth annual, and it's going to be so much fun. Of course, it's for a great cause. This year, the game is going to be preceded by an exciting charity inning. So some notable figures from around the St. John's surrounding area, maybe some dignitaries and politicians and I don't know, other celebrities perhaps that you might recognize. They'll be helping out with that celebrity inning as well. So mark your calendar. It's next week, June 4th, 6 p.m. over at Memorial Field, all for a great cause. And just let everyone you know that you're playing for a purpose. And we've got all the details at our website. 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It is Pink in the Park, June 4th. I'll see you there. Play ball!
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3: Mainly cloudy with a chance of showers this evening and overnight. Low of 6 degrees. For Friday, mainly cloudy with a chance of showers. High tomorrow, 14. And for Saturday, mix of sun and cloud and a high of 13.
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Edmonston tonight. You're going to catch that guy, Matt Lang, Brett Kissel, and Woodstock's very own the Martin Boys. What a show it's going to be. Matt Lang is a really good fella from Montreal, and with songs like that, oh, he's going to have toes just tapping, people just hopping. This is the Drive at 5 on 93 CFBC. That's just about my time for the day. Have yourself a fantastic evening. I'll see you back here tomorrow for Friday. Woo-hoo! You heard me right. I'm going to leave you with a great set of four. How about some Keith Urban, Long Hot Summer? Right now it's a little drizzly. Jason Aldean coming up, also the Hunter Brothers. And right now, I wish you well for this evening, and I wish you well. It's Vincent Mason on 93 CFBC.

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